0: 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No one should go hungry. Let's support our neighbors together. Annam Parabrahma Swarupam. 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

thank you so much. 972-636-1966 is my calling number. If you want to share something exciting today, and pada matram exciting part coming up, and you can also request your song that you want to listen now. And here goes a beautiful track from the movie. Nin cheppanu, guess cheyandi. Malli cheptana, 972-636-1966 is my calling number. Addiripai paatu.

Hello, hello, hello. Welcome to Surabhi Detour. And ain't Monday kada, 4 o'clock kada, Vasavi voice kada vinipinchali. Who is this new entrant ankuntunnara? Ain ledu. Just I am subbing for Vasavi. Nenu mi Sri Vidya, generally millennial muchatlu lo vastanu. But ee roju mi andar kosam. And to help Vasavi out, because she's not here, Radio Surabhi Detour lo chesana anamata. 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So, andaru ekkadko velthunaru, ekkadinchana vastunaru, you're all on the road is what I am assuming. So, traffic yela undi, traffic em jarugutondi, let's all talk about it. But alane manchi manchi paatalu vintu. And ippude nenu telusukunna vishayam enti ante, in another 3 days, Surya gari birthday undi ani. So, if you have any Surya gari request songs, do call me 972-636-1966. Ledante, I will play from my playlist like I always do. And I always say, from my playlist to yours. Alane, if you want to send from your playlist to DFW, 972-636-1966.

this is such a young advisage age, right? 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I also kind of feel like that only. Hope you're enjoying the song while you're driving.

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Sonali Bindra, according to me, is divine. Divine, asalu. Enta andam asalu. Ye part esna, I can never forget her beauty. And the epitome of romantic songs, lo, one of the biggest chartbusters, which is Novu Novu. And I remember na friends andaru enta pitchi pitchi padipe vallante ee paatalaki asalu they couldn't stop with the song anamata. And first naku ardhamayyadi kada emundi paatalo, the song is so na koncham kadola anipinchedi, but afterwards I realized why it is the pinnacle of romance apata ani. But yes, there are other songs also, but I am just quoting the song. Me kuda alanti romantic songs evana vinalani unte 9726361966. Currently I am playing songs from my playlist to yours. Me kuda evana unte call me to the studio number 9726361966.

Well, ee beautiful part of Into Into, I will ask, take leave from you guys. Malli kalustanu Friday 1 to 4 show lo with new news, new news from pop culture. And do listen to me on Millennial. Muchatlo ippudaithe, we have non-stop fun with Sushma. Ee show me andari korika meraku koncham bump up chesami Monday. Because Sushma is so eager to talk to all of you and entertain all of you. Stay tuned, don't go anywhere. 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